maybe it'll all be okay. Well, if the people are buying tears, I'll be rich someday, Ma. Look what they done to my soul.

0: Radio Mixtape.
1: Everybody, come on and clap your hands, will you? 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